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1: You one of them? 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The biggest songs on Long Island. Picked by you. Played for you. Long Island's most wanted on Long Island's number one for all the hits. 106.1 BLI. 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

0: So I just learned Olivia Dean's middle name is Lauren, and she's named after the one and only Lauren Hill. I love that. Right now it's Man I Need.
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0: 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I'm Alexa Neo with the Long Island's Most Wanted Countdown. Now, coming up next is Olivia Rodrigo. I'm seeing a lot of people call her the modern-day grunge princess, and I kind of love that for her. I feel like it is very fitting. Right now, it's Drop Dead.
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106.1, VLI, Long Island's number one for all the hits. I'm Alexa Neo. So I don't know if you saw, but Dunkin' is launching these massive 48-ounce beverage buckets nationwide, but not for long. Now, these things are huge. Like, I could definitely not finish one of these, but I was thinking this is a great idea if you're going to the beach with a bunch of friends. You get one of these, you get some cups, and then everyone can kind of just scoop all day.

106.1, BLI, Long Island's number one for all the hits. I'm Alexa Neo. And still, to this day, I think this has to be my favorite song by Somber. Just, he has such a way with words that can just break your heart. And this is a prime example of that. It's Back to Friends right now on BLI.

0: 106.1 BLI. 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Oh no, opening up will make me. More hits coming up.
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I'm Alexa Neo, and Father's Day is right around the corner. 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

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And in fact, tonight, she did confirm. The cold never lasts, my darling. 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

Brown's Jeep and Patchogue, Long Island traffic. Right now, we're seeing an accident on Vets Highway heading westbound at the Smithtown Bypass. All lanes are closed on Vets Highway in the area, as well as all eastbound lanes on Route 347. 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I'm Erin in Metro BLI, Brown's Jeep and Patchogue, Long Island traffic.

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0: This is Syke and Ally Ally in the Morning, live from the College Hunks Hauling Junk and College Hunks Moving Studio. 106.1 BLI, Long Island's number one for all the hits.
2: All right, here we go. Do you hear me? These friggin' allergies, man.
1: I know, I'm sorry to hear that.
2: Craziness. And then yesterday with the humidity, couldn't breathe. Hopefully today's going to be a little bit better. Welcome to Thursday, everybody. As I sit here with my, my scratchy eyes, but no, it's my itchy eyes.
1: Yeah.
2: I ain't the only one, though. I can't be. Everybody's got to be dealing with this. The pollen yesterday, you could actually see it blowing in the air.
1: You could. But you know what? I've never been affected by pollen. I guess
2: consider yourself lucky.
1: I'm one of the blessed.
2: You don't deal with those seasonal allergies, huh?
1: No, not really.
2: Welcome to Thursday. It's going to be nice today. We're talking mix of sun and clouds up to a high of around 73. How's the poofiness going for your hair today as we look at the humidity? 76% humidity. Awesome.
1: Yeah, I just put a hat on today.
2: Yeah, that's great. That's great. That's just worse than yesterday. Fantastic. Coming up this morning, we got more tickets for Ed Sheeran at 7:20. We've got more money for you to win. 8 o'clock, Syke and Ally Ally, pay your bills. Anything else that we should get to today, Ally?
1: No, I think let's go to the Daily Disaster.
2: Anything on the docket, like any other contest? No, we'll just do the Daily Disaster, sure. Lindsay's got a big problem when it comes to her divorced parents, and she is not saying a word to either of them. But her graduation from college is on the cusp of becoming a total disaster, no matter what she does. What's the best road to take? You're going to tell us our Daily Disaster in 3 minutes on BLI.

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2: It's all brought to you by College Hunks Hauling Junk and College Hunks Moving. Lindsay, bit of a problem with your divorced parents, kind of messing up your good news. What's happening for you in a couple weeks?
3: Yeah, so I'm graduating college.
4: Hey! Congrats, grad.
2: Okay. Welcome to debt, my friend. So yeah.
3: Oh, you are too kind. You are too kind.
2: What's the deal with your parents now?
3: Okay, so as you already know, they're divorced. Uh-huh. They'd been divorced since I was like 12.
4: Okay.
3: And they are not friendly with each other.
4: Okay.
3: My mom, right? She planned this whole girls' weekend.

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1: Really proud of her.
2: All right, so you got two parents divorced, don't get along. They have planned basically big celebratory events for you on the same weekend.
3: Correct.
2: What's the other piece of this now?
3: And for the record, both of them desperately want to be the favorite parent.
2: Mm-hmm. Yeah.
3: But neither one of them knows about the other plan.
1: Wait, so you didn't tell them? Like, because you know that your dad planned that. So you didn't tell your mom that he planned this dinner now?
3: I had no idea how.
1: Oh, yeah. Shoot.
2: See,
1: okay.
2: That's one of my favorite conflict management styles, ignoring it.
1: Until it just becomes a dumpster
2: Until
1: fire.
2: It becomes somebody else's problem, yeah.
3: Yeah, and now it's my problem, right? Because they didn't communicate.
1: I got to be honest, that's inappropriate to put you in the middle. Because even though you're grown...
2: They're not really putting her in the middle because neither one knows about the other one's plans.
1: I guess that's true.
2: Unless maybe they didn't, they're just not being honest. If you said that they're very competitive and they want to be the favorite parent...
1: But she's saying that they're going to make her choose between the two of them.
2: Yeah.
3: Yeah, that's my biggest fear. And neither one of them is going to be pleased if I choose the other one.
2: Right. Yeah, no, of course not. And how do you choose? You got a weekend away in Atlantic City, basically, or Cape May, or wherever the hell you're going in New Jersey, down the shore, as they say. And then you got your dad who rented out this huge hall for your big bash.
1: And by the way, he probably already put a deposit down.
2: And then here's the question, though. What do you want?
3: I want both.
2: Yeah.
3: If I'm being honest.
1: Mm-hmm.
3: Like,
1: yeah.
3: I want both. Like, my dad already invited my family. My grandmother's coming in from Florida.
1: Aww.
3: But my mom also already booked and paid for the hotel.
2: Yeah.
1: Right. I don't even know what I would do in this case.
2: This is what happens when divorced parents turn every milestone into the Parent Olympics.
1: No, but they're... listen, Psych, you could say that, but that's way harder.
2: They're competing.
1: You know. Maybe they just love her.
2: 100% they are competing. Your father rented out a banquet room like you won a Grammy Award.
1: No, but that's... a lot of people do that.
3: No, it's like I graduated, not like I got a Grammy.
1: Yeah, yeah.
3: Although a girl can dream. A girl can dream.
2: Fair. All right, you know what? I know for a fact we've got a lot of listeners in our loyal listener family that are children of divorce or are divorced parents themselves with children and have gone through this exact same situation. So we're going to open up the phones at 631-301-1061. How do you, as a child of divorce, tell your parents they both planned events for you and your graduation on the same weekend and handle it with kid gloves? Because that's embarrassing. You're, what, 20 years old, 21 years old, and you got to now take care of your parents as if their feelings could get hurt. It's ridiculous, but this is just the day and age we live in. Some children are more responsible and mature than the parents. Lindsay, we'll open up the phones. If nothing else, just congratulations. No matter what, whatever decision you make, it's going to be the right one. Don't let your parents affect...
1: And enjoy this moment.
2: Yeah, don't let them ruin
1: your moment.
2: Because it's your moment. Thank you so much. You have a great day, okay?
3: You too.
2: All right. Coming up, this is an exciting week. The other day we had an ex-con on the phone.
1: We did, yeah.
2: Today we've got a child of divorce on the phone.
1: It's great.
2: Multiple children of divorce. The phone lines are lit up and they've got experience and they have advice as to what Lindsay should do. What would you do if both of your parents who are divorced and competitive, don't like each other, planned graduation celebrations for you on the exact same weekend and neither know about the other? What do you do? Do you speak up? We'll get to more of our daily disaster coming up on Psych and Allie in the Morning.

0: I'm Jeep and Patchogue, Long Island traffic. Right now, we're still seeing that crash on Vets Highway heading westbound at the Smithtown Bypass. All lanes on Vets Highway are closed off there, as well as all eastbound lanes on Route 347. Also seeing some brake checks on Sunrise Highway heading eastbound in spots from Exit 65 to Tuckahoe Road. Looking at things on the LIRR, everything is running on or close. I'm Erin, and that should be a lie. Brown's Jeep and Patchogue, Long Island traffic.
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2: So Lindsay hit us up. She's graduating college. Her dad has planned a birthday bash for her at a big old hall, invited the family and everything, told her about it. And she's like, great. But she's not telling her dad, who's divorced from her mother and does not get along with the mother. Neither one gets along with the other. Mom, that same weekend, ironically, has planned a girls' getaway to Atlantic City with her daughter to celebrate.
3: Right.
2: Apparently, according to Lindsay, neither parent knows about the other parent's plans.
3: Right.
2: Except Lindsay knows, and now does not know what to do or how to even bring up to the two of them, because she knows it's just going to cause a big old fight.
3: Yeah, it's messy.
2: Because her parents are literal children and can't figure out how to get along.
3: They got to be better for their daughter.
2: 631-301-1061. I know that there are children of divorce out there and there are divorced parents out there that have some advice on how Lindsay should move along, like Steph, child of divorce. Good morning, Steph.
4: Good. I'm great. On the way to work. Listen to you guys every day. I would say that which parent told her about the plans first? And I think that she should go and be honest and tell both of the parents that this is what happened and figure out who could get their money back and change it to another weekend. Mm-hmm. They just have to do that, or another day if it's the same weekend.
2: From what I remember of the phone call, she mentioned the mother first, and then she said her dad. So I'm assuming her mother told, I don't know if dad planned it first, but her mother, it seems as though, told her first. Did you ever have this situation growing up as a child of divorce? Were your parents competitive, or did they get along?
4: They got along. Mm.
2: Sure. And they never put you in the middle, right, to make you feel
3: exactly
2: as though it's all your problem.
3: Right.
4: No.
2: Yeah.
5: That's the thing. Like, you should always leave your kid out.
4: And as an adult, I really feel like you should be able to make up your own mind and tell the parents. And then you kind of have to be the parent and say, hey, mom planned this. We can away. She can't get a deposit back, or vice versa.
2: Right.
4: Mom, cancel the spa plans. We'll do it another weekend.
2: Yeah.
4: This is what dad's doing. People are flying in. Grandma's coming. I have to attend this.
2: Mm-hmm. All right, Steph, thank you so much for listening to the show and chiming in this morning. You have a great rest of your week.
4: You too.
2: Bye. I want to get over to John, who thinks it's just as easy as moving things around.
6: No, just say, hey, this weekend doesn't work for me. Can we move it to the next weekend? Hey, I'd like this idea.
2: But I think that's
5: the problem with that is I think the window's gone, because she didn't tell dad that weekend didn't work
2: right
5: for her.
2: Neither,
5: so at this point, he thinks that she's a go, right?
2: And neither parent knows about the other party. So if what you're saying would work, and it sounds like a great idea, until it's not a great idea. Because then dad, let's say if she cancels out dad and says, can we move it to another weekend? And then he finds out that the weekend he had planned, she's in Atlantic City with mom.
5: Mm-hmm.
2: It's going to look really bad. So I get what her problem is. She might just have to tell both parents, you know what? Enough is enough. I want one party, and you're both going to be invited, and we're going to get along for a weekend, because it's not about you, it's about me. And that's what I think needs to be done. And you say, mom, down the line, we'll do a trip together. Dad, if you want some alone time with me and we can celebrate as a father and daughter, that's fine. But we're going to have one party and one party only, and you're all going to respond and behave accordingly.
6: I treat it like two Christmases. It's like, hey, I'm getting both. I can change the date if I want to.
2: Tell you what.
6: I want to be celebrated. They don't like each other. It's okay.
2: She might be able to turn this into three Christmases. You get the one big party with the two of them.
6: Yeah, exactly.
2: And then you con both of them into giving you something a little bit later on.
5: Or a gift, or a nice gift.
6: I would just say, hey, Joel, avoid an issue.
2: Oh, no, I say Carl.
6: You know, I'm not going to tell him. I'm just going to be like, all right, cool. I'm changing it to this date. Both businesses want the business, and I think they'll be more than happy to change the date without a problem.
2: All right. Well, thank you, John, for the phone call. Yeah, I think you just got to be the mature one, and it's a shame that you're the kid in the relationship, and
5: right,
2: you got to be the one that's more mature
5: that
2: than your parents. But at some point, somebody's got to put belt to ass on these parents and say, listen, like, grow up.
5: Yeah.
2: Stop already.
5: I don't know if I would have worded it that way, but
2: I don't know that you guys are trying to prove who's a better parent here. And okay, so you didn't know about the other. It's just ironic that it happened on the same. But like, enough is enough. You're both grown adults.
5: Mm-hmm.
2: This is about me.
5: Right.
2: So I'm going to be the one to tell you when I want what I want. Mm-hmm. So yeah, we're going to have five parties. And
5: you're going to bring gifts to every one of them.
2: Cash only. That's our Daily Disaster. We do it weekdays, 6:05 and 8:05 here on Syke and Alley Alley in the morning. Coming up, it is National Hamburger Day.
5: Yes, it is.
2: Oh, I got to do some burgers tonight.
5: Yeah.
2: So, hamburger is obviously one of the most popular foods of the summer.
5: Of course.
2: As are many other grill-based foods.
5: Delish, yeah.
2: But what about the non-grill-based foods that rule summer? That's what we're talking about with Drive Time 5. The five non-grill-based foods that rule summer. If you want to get a guess in for Drive Time 5, 631-301-1061. We'll play coming up on BLI.

0: 6:30. It's 106.1 BLI, Long Island's number one for all the hits. Good morning, Allie.
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0: Welcome to Psych and Allie Allie in the morning. Coming up, we're going to play Drive Time 5, the five non-grill-based foods that rule summer. 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
2: Your BLI Browns Jeep and Patchogue, Long Island traffic. Right now, still seeing that accident on Vets Highway heading westbound at the Smithtown Bypass. All lanes on Vets Highway are closed off there, as well as all eastbound lanes on Route 347. Also seeing some brake checks on the Southern State heading westbound in spots from Brookside Avenue to Hempstead Avenue, exit 17. And you're seeing stop and go on Sunrise Highway heading eastbound in spots from exit 65 to Tuckahoe Road. Looking at things on the LIRR, everything is running on or close. I'm Aaron and that should be a lie. Browns Jeep and Patchogue, Long Island.
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0: On 106.1 BLI. Long Island's number one for all the hits. And the home of Psych and Alley Alley in the morning.
2: Put your hands together.
0: Here's today's list.
3: Would help if I put the microphones on, probably.
2: That does help.
3: The five best non-grill-based foods.
2: Mm-hmm.
3: So many amazing grill-based foods.
2: Yeah, I know.
3: Hamburgers, hot dogs, corn.
2: Yeah, oh, I love a corn that's been grilled.
3: Chicken.
2: Mm-hmm.
3: But what about the best non-grill-based foods that rule summer?
2: Yeah.
3: 631-301-1061, Drive Time 5, brought to you by College Hunks Hauling Junk and College Hunks Moving. Good morning, you got a guess?
4: Yeah, watermelon.
3: Watermelon, yeah, number one, yes. Of course.
2: I could eat a whole watermelon in one sitting.
3: I could eat five watermelon in one sitting.
2: Can I just tell you both and everyone listening?
3: Mm-hmm.
2: Lidl had some sweet watermelon the other day.
3: Well, here's the thing about watermelon.
2: Where I go pick my melons.
3: They're just as guilty of lying to us as deceitful men are to women.
2: Why?
3: Because there ain't no such thing as a seedless watermelon, all right?
2: Yeah, but all right.
3: There ain't no such thing. And I want to, with the black seeds. No, if it's got a seed in it, I don't care what color it is.
2: There's seeds that you can digest.
3: It, like Michael Jackson said, it don't matter if it's black or white. It's a friggin' seed. All right? Don't tell me it's seedless.
2: All right.
3: What's your name?
4: Amanda.
3: Amanda, you hang on a second. We'll get you into Adventureland, okay?
4: Okay, thank you.
2: Not gonna lie, you ate with that one.
3: Thank you.
2: You're welcome.
3: Yum, yum, yum, yum, yum.
2: Ew. All right, ew.
3: And I just ruined it.
2: Ew.
3: BLI, good morning. You got to guess. Watermelon, number one, already off.
5: Potato salad?
3: Potato salad. No, did not make the list.
2: Why'd you say that like Steve Harvey? Give me a potato salad.
3: Show me potato salad. No, sorry. It should have been on this list, but not on the list. BLI, good morning. Watermelon off the list. You got to guess?
6: Ice cream.
3: Ice cream, yeah. Italian ices or ice cream, yeah. Big question, Ralph's or Rita's? Rita's or Ralph's?
6: Ralph's.
3: Yeah, of course, Ralph's.
2: I do love me some Rita's, though. Ralph's, and everyone sleeps on Rita's.
3: Ralph's is very much like New York and states above. Rita's very much like Jersey and Southern.
2: They're both so good. I'll accept them all.
3: Yeah. What's your name?
7: Carol.
3: I think we can all agree, though, the jelly ring ice at Ralph's, the king, of course.
2: Really?
3: The jelly ring. Oh, so good.
2: I always do cotton candy bubble gum.
3: Of course you do. Because you're 4 years old like my daughter. That's what she got the other day. She got watermelon cotton candy. Hang on 1 second, okay?
7: Okay.
3: All right. 631-301-1061. The five non-grill-based foods that rule summer. Watermelon and Italian ices or ice cream already off the list. Three left. Somebody guessed potato salad before. There is a salad of another kind.
2: Correct.
3: That did make the list. Mm-hmm.

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0: 106.1 BLI Long Island's number one for all the hits. Psych and Allie Allie in the morning playing Drive Time 5. The five non-grill based foods that rule summer. Watermelon and Italian ices slash ice cream. Three left at 631-301-1061. Good morning. You got a guess?
1: How about like any pastas? Like pasta salad?
0: Pasta salad, number three. Yeah. Oh, I love a good pasta salad.
2: Me too. Oh.
0: And I feel like everybody's mom has their own specific recipe.
2: Correct.
1: Yep.
0: What's your mom's?
1: The broccoli pasta salad.
2: Ooh. Oh, I love that with the mayo.
1: Mm. Yeah.
2: Oh, yeah. Good stuff.
0: I like that one. My mom does one with the cherry tomatoes, the mozzarella balls, and then an Italian dressing and the spiral pasta.
2: Okay. My mom.
0: Some black olives.
2: Mm. My mom does some black olives, too.
0: Red onion.
2: We do some scallions, tomatoes, some red pepper
0: Hey, guys.
2: In there.
0: Yeah, it's decided. I think we're all having pasta salad today for dinner.
2: Yeah, that too.
0: What's your name?
1: Carol.
0: Carol. You hang on just a second. I'll be right with you. Hey, BLI, watermelon, Italian ices, and pasta salad off the list. Two left. What you got?
3: How about a fruit salad?
0: A fruit salad? No, incorrect. BLI, hello.
4: Hello.
0: Hello. You got a guess?
4: Chip and dips.
0: Chips and dips. No, didn't make the list. Hey, BLI, good morning. You got a guess?
3: Yes, corn on the cob.
0: Corn on the cob. Yeah, I guess you could put corn on the cob off the grill and do it in the pot.
2: Yeah, we usually boil our corn, but...
0: Yeah. The worst thing about the corn, though, is the shucking.
2: Yeah.
0: And by the way, people...
2: I do prefer pre-shucked.
0: A little bit of a public service announcement, okay? I don't want to watch you shuck the corn in the store.
2: Don't shuck in public.
0: Take the corn
2: and
0: shuck in the privacy of your own home.
2: Right.
0: No public shucking.
2: Right.
0: Okay? I don't want to watch, you know, four different people around a giant cardboard box shucking cobs of corn.
2: Listen, whatever, you know.
0: Because all this friggin' corn silk is all over the place, and I'm slipping and sliding.
2: There's a
0: crack
2: for
0: my
2: every
0: ass
2: foot.
0: In a ShopRite. Actually, shuck away. Daddy's got a lawsuit coming. Broke my tailbone on a whole bunch of corn silk. Right?
2: Yeah.
0: And then also, there are just times in the grocery store that irritate me. It's people that shuck their corn in the middle of the produce aisle.
2: For sure, for sure.
0: People that just fill up all of the cabbages at St. Patrick's Day time.
2: I do fill up many of the produce. Because how can you not, realistically, come home with a bruised peach, I'm not a happy girl.
0: There's a difference between the hand-sized fruits that you can just do in the palm of your hand and nobody even knows you're doing
2: quietly, like discreetly.
0: Versus taking a whole cob and shucking it like this.
2: Please don't make
0: like Sebastian
2: that.
0: Maniscalco right now.
2: Please don't make that hand gesture.
0: Aren't you embarrassed shucking your corn? The rest of our Drive Time 5 list here today. The five non-grill-based foods that rule summer. Pasta salad, that was guessed. Lobster roll.
2: Oh.
0: Very tough to find a great lobster roll.
2: I've only had bad ones. I'm not going
0: to
2: lie.
0: And then a hero or a hoagie. Take that to the beach with you.
2: Nice little hero, yeah.
0: A little turkey and cheese with a little sand on the side.
2: Perfect. A little sand on the side.
0: Forget the chips. You got the crunch from their sand. That's your Drive Time 5 list for today. We do it every single weekday right around 6:30. Coming up next, Allie Allie with What We Need to Know.
2: Hey, I got one for you men today. A fix for your most vulnerable part of your day. Of your day.
0: I think you said of your day because I did not know where that story was going.
2: No.
0: A fix for the most vulnerable part of your body. A fix for the most vulnerable part of a man's day.
2: Yeah, of a man's day.
0: All right. That is literally happening in 27 seconds. Don't move.
5: Your VLI Browns Jeep and Patchogue, Long Island traffic right now. Still seeing that crash on Vets Highway heading westbound at the Smithtown Bypass. All lanes on Vets Highway are closed off there, as well as all eastbound lanes on Route 347. Also seeing some slowdowns now on the Southern State heading westbound in spots from New Highway to Wantagh Avenue, and again from the Meadowbrook to Eagle Avenue. And we're seeing some stop and go on Sunrise Highway heading eastbound in spots from Exit 65 to Tuckahoe Road. I'm Aaron, and that should be a live Browns Jeep and Patchogue, Long Island traffic.
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0: Okay.
2: I mean, come on now.
0: I'm in.
2: 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So WBLI.com has got a lot of those burger deals that you can get.
0: I'm also a big fan of the Smash Burger.
2: 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Like I said, also, right next to your burger this summer, going to be the drink of the summer. Mm. Now, I feel like last year, the Dirty Shirley dominated.
0: The Dirty Shirley and the white wine with the jalapenos.
2: Yes, yes. That was something that was good, too. This year, people are adding alcohol to their Frescas. Those like Italian sodas?
0: Yeah.
2: Right, those are Italian sodas? Uh-huh. Yeah, those are pretty good on their own, but they're making hard Frescas now.
0: Mm.
2: So that is something you're going to be seeing a lot of.
0: I'm not a big Fresca guy.
2: I've also seen a lot of those like fridge cigs.
0: Fridge cigs? Oh, like the Diet Cokes?
2: Diet Coke with grenadine and vodka and like a little bit of cream. So it's like a dirty soda.
0: Yeah.
2: Dirty sodas
0: are very popular right now.
2: I know.
0: Yeah.
2: I'm a little scared to try them. I haven't had one yet. They look good.
0: Yeah, they're soda with alcohol. Or
2: it's
0: just different sugars
2: and
0: different
2: whatever.
0: Creams.
2: Yeah, it's a lot, but it's fine. All right, men. So something for you this morning. Your most vulnerable part of your day is when?
0: Whew. I mean, I guess it's different for every guy, right?
2: All right, I'll tell you. Going to the bathroom.
0: Not for me.
2: Really?
0: No, the most vulnerable part of my day?
2: Yes, because you're standing at the urinal next to five other dudes
0: things
2: out.
0: I thought you meant like while you're at home. No, I don't get freaked out in the bathroom at a public place.
2: I'm not a dude, right? I don't have that issue.
0: Yeah.
2: But as a woman, I can't process what it's like to just stand next to a total stranger.
0: Well, there's partitions.
2: Peeing. No, I get there's partitions, but it's not enough privacy. It really isn't. That makes me uncomfy. Mm. But someone has actually redesigned what a men's restroom should look like to give you guys the ultimate amount of privacy that you could have.
0: Who is this man that is trying to redesign men's rooms?
2: Get this?
0: Yeah.
2: It's a woman.
0: No. No.
2: Mm-hmm.
0: No woman. Mm-hmm. That's like a man trying to redesign a women's bathroom.
2: Excuse me? No.
0: Yeah, exactly.
2: Maybe she's just...
0: Are you offended by the fact I said that?
2: I'm saying she's just an entrepreneur, maybe.
0: But if she's never been in or used a men's room, how can she tell us what the ultimate perfect design is?
2: Because she's solving an issue that they have. Like, listen,
0: how about this? I want to solve an issue. People like you that use the handicap stall when you go to the bathroom.
2: That's not what we're talking about here. That's not what we're talking about. You should be happy that someone wants to do this. Like, what I don't understand is how strangers can stand right next to each other. You can acknowledge it's a great idea, even if it's an idea that came from a woman.
0: So tell me exactly what is going to be different about a men's room.
2: So it's more so alternating the urinal and the stall that you can go into
0: toilet.
2: No, because then there's nowhere, like you can't look next to you and see another dude. There's the stall there.
0: Yeah, but now I'm getting the scent of whatever it is he's doing. And
2: guess what? You're getting the scent from whatever else, whatever other particles are flying from the person next to you into your airspace.
0: There's a big difference between doing a number one for 15 to 20 seconds.
2: It doesn't matter.
0: And being on your way and flushing versus being next door to a guy that's dropping a deuce for the last 17 minutes.
2: No, I think it's weird as hell. And I've heard stories and like seen it on Reddit or whatever of guys who talk about standing at the urinal right next to somebody. I know like they're usually the rule is you're supposed to go like one away or something. But if you can't, then that's weird. And then there are those guys that just drop their pants and underwear at the urinal. How is that comfortable?
0: Like they're 5 years old back in kindergarten.
2: How is that comfortable? So God bless the woman who figured this out.
0: Mm-hmm.
2: And you could all give her praise.
0: You know what I really don't like? And this is one of my biggest pet peeves. I don't mind using a urinal next to another guy if I have to. But please don't let go of your gas at the urinal. Men do this all the time, and it is so disgusting. I hate when guys do that. They burp. They fart. It's just disgusting.
2: More
0: just
2: of a
0: stop.
2: Reason why this should work, Psych.
0: Yeah. All right.
2: I'm Allie Allie. That is all you need to know.
0: Thanks, Allie. Appreciate you as always. Coming up, don't forget we got those tickets for Ed Sheeran. We'll do those at 7:20. Plus, the real reason second dates are happening less and less, it will have you
2: suck.
0: Livid. We'll get to that at 7:05.
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0: Second dates are happening less and less and less. But why?
2: Because people aren't serious anymore.
0: Has nothing to do with liking the person you're on the date with. Why even go on the first date? I'll explain more. It'll have you livid. We'll do that at 7:05.
5: Your BLI Brown's Jeep and Patchogue, Long Island traffic. Right now, still seeing that crash on Vets Highway heading westbound at the Smithtown Bypass. All lanes are closed off on Vets Highway there, as well as all eastbound lanes on Route 347. Also seeing more brake checks on the Southern State heading westbound from New Highway to Wantagh Avenue, and again from the Meadowbrook to Eagle Avenue. 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I'm Erin in that Trivia Live Browns Jeep and Patchogue, Long Island traffic.

0: big morning. Tickets for Ed Sheeran at 7:20 this morning. $1,000 coming up at 8 o'clock. Psych and Ali Ali, pay your bills 5 times a day, 5 days a week. Another $1,000 keyword coming up in less than an hour. It's 106.1 BLI, Long Island's number one for all the hits. Second dates are happening less and less and less, and people can't understand why. I thought it went well. I thought she liked me. I thought he was into me.
1: It's literally because people are not serious about finding someone. They just aren't.
0: You are 100% correct.
1: Yeah.
0: The real reason second dates aren't happening as often as they once were, almost 40% of single people say they have gone on a date just to get a free meal.
1: Oh, God, I hate that. I hate that. I hate that. And I hate when my friends say that, too. Because I have friends who have told me, oh, I've got a few dates lined up this week. So, you know, I know

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1: Going to wind up ending up with a second date.
2: You know what? There's been times, but not that it was for the free meal, but it was for the experience of trying to get to know someone who is different than the norm that I was going for. So it's like, you got to give people a chance also, you know?
1: Yeah, I get it.
2: So,
1: hey, Sheila, line 2, you say it is okay, but there are stipulations.
3: Well, it depends. Did you like the person before you went for the free meal or not? Mm. If you did not like the person,
1: okay.
3: A little gray area there. If you liked the person but then found out you didn't, then no, that's fine because you at least gave it a shot.
1: Stipulations.
2: Right.
3: I mean, I like food. I probably would not turn it down and be like, okay, sure. As long as you're not a jerk about it and you're grateful and you just thank them at least at the end of the meal.
1: All right. Okay.
2: Yeah.
1: Yeah, I don't know if it's ever okay, but apparently a lot of you do. Melissa, line 3, you also say it's okay, but again, stipulations.
4: I mean, it depends. If you, like, if a dude is insisting and you don't really care for them, but they just want you to go on a date, sure, go on a date. Get a free meal.
1: They keep pushing.
4: But don't, like, lead them on. I guess that would be where I draw the line and don't, like, make them think there's something.
1: Okay.
2: But that's my problem because that is kind of leading them on.
1: Yeah, but I get what she's saying, and thank you for the phone call, Melissa. If he's just insistent and is not leaving you alone, and the only way to get him to shut up is to go on the date.
2: That's even more of a reason not to go out with someone. Can we just acknowledge that? That's getting a little predator.
1: Could either block the number or go on a free date and get a free meal.
2: Like, I'd rather not. If you're insisting and you're pushing, I'm good.
1: Times are tough. Another great question. You go on a first date. Gas is so expensive right now. Are you offering to split the gas if they pick you up and give them gas money?
2: No.
1: Okay. See, because I'm a big believer, no matter how far we get into the future, men should always pay on the first date. I'm a big traditional guy.
2: And I like that. I do think that is the correct thing to do. Not that it's expected in my eyes, but I think that is the right thing. Yes, right, chivalrous thing.
1: Almost 40% of people say they are going on a first date with no plans of a second just for the purpose of getting a free meal.
2: It bothers me. And then they complain about being like, oh, I can't find someone. Well, that's why. You're not taking things seriously.
1: All right, coming up, 7:20, got those tickets for Ed Sheeran. We'll do those. He's going to be at MetLife Stadium in September. Plus, men and women are being separated when it comes to cereal. I'll explain more at 7:25.

0: 712, it's 106.1 BLI, Long Island's number one for all the hits. Yeah. What's man cereal?
1: Man cereal?
0: Yeah, men and women are being separated now once again, and it's all because of cereal. One particular cereal in particular. I'll explain more at 725.
2: Your BLI Brown, Jeep and Pat Dog, Long Island traffic. Right now we're seeing some brake checks on the LIE heading westbound in spots from Nichols Road to the Sag, and again from Sunnyside Boulevard to the Northern State. Also seeing some slowdowns on the Southern State heading westbound in spots from New Highway to Wantagh Avenue, and again from the Meadowbrook to Eagle Avenue exit 18. That accident that was on Vets Highway heading westbound at the Smithtown Bypass has been cleared. Looking at things on the LIRR, everything is running on or close. I'm Erin, and that's your BLI Brown, Jeep and Pat Dog, Long Island traffic.
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0: Kiss 106.1, BLI Long Island's number one for all the hits. Ed Sheeran coming to MetLife Stadium, as only Ed Sheeran can.
1: That's right.
0: By himself. Because he performs alone.
1: Right.
0: He doesn't need nobody else.
1: Probably doesn't even bring that much equipment with him.
0: He's got his loop pedal, his guitarist, and a microphone.
1: All he needs.
0: All he needs. And he puts on one of the greatest shows you will ever see. Mm-hmm. Caller 20, consider yourself lucky if you pick up these tickets, because you're going to see one of today's brightest stars, mm-hmm. one of the most incredible songwriters of our time, Ed Sheeran, in September at MetLife Stadium. All right. Coming up next, though, going to get to random facts. Men and women are now being separated in the cereal aisle.
1: Why is
0: that? This will have the ladies so upset.
1: Okay.
0: We'll get to that after Olivia Rodrigo. All right, now.

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2: All right,
0: I shouldn't say it's online. He's a man. Yeah. He's online. It's online. Yeah. 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Coming up in just a second, men and women are now being separated in the cereal aisle. This is going to anger ladies so much. But first, when Mr. Potato Head first came out in 1952, did you know it was just the body parts on sharp spikes? You actually had to get your own potato.
2: Ew.
0: Yeah.
2: You can't provide us the spud?
0: The plastic potato didn't come around until the 70s, so
2: he's
0: like almost
2: so cute.
0: 20 years, yeah.
2: I love a little Mr. Potato Head.
0: It actually kind of makes sense. You used your own potato.
2: I guess. It's
0: something you had around the house.
2: Yeah, but then it like goes bad after a while and grows those little like bumps.
0: You know why I like that though? Because think about it. When you have potatoes, they're in a bag and you usually shove them in the pantry or the closet or whatever. And then they grow those little, like potato antlers.
2: Yeah.
0: If you actually have it out in the air, that won't happen. And you got a little decorative potato around
2: the
0: house.
2: Yeah, but imagine telling your kid to play with an actual potato. It's weird.
0: Yeah. Platypuses.
2: Oh, platypi.
0: They do not nurse their babies like other mammals. What they do is they concentrate their milk in their stomach, and then they sweat it out. And then the baby platypus is just...
2: Wow.
0: Yeah, eat the sweat. It's just disgusting.
2: It's a little gross, but also it is cool how, like, just life happens, you know?
0: Yeah.
2: It is cool. It is fascinating.
0: Sweating out milk.
2: No, it is fascinating.
0: Oh, God. All right. Moving along here. Men and women now separated in the cereal aisle. Why? Man cereal. You ever heard of it?
2: Ew, no.
0: It's a brand new breakfast cereal made for men.
2: Gross.
0: It sounds disgusting.
2: You can keep it.
0: You could have come up with something much better.
2: You could actually keep it.
0: Man cereal.
2: Right.
0: Now, they say women can eat it. It's not off limits to anybody. The brand is just telling you it's very high in protein, creatine, no seed oils, no added sugar or sugar alcohols, no artificial flavors or colors, low carb, gluten-free.
2: So something healthy women can't have?
0: Yeah, you're going to experience a boost in energy, better recovery, stronger bone health, enhanced cognitive function.
2: And why would they want to give women that? Any of that stuff?
0: I don't know. I don't think it's that they're trying to...
2: It's called man cereal?
0: It's called man cereal. Right. I don't think they're trying to market it away from women. They're just trying to market it more so towards men.
2: What are you talking about? They're not trying to market it away from women.
0: Yeah, I don't know.
2: It's literally called man cereal. Sorry,
0: man
2: that's
0: cereal.
2: Dumb. Yeah, and then guess what? They're going to make women's cereal down the line and charge $3 extra a box.
0: Yeah.
2: And make it pink. I could see it now. The marketing team is on it.
0: What would have been a better name, though?
2: Just something,
0: Fuel.
2: No, none of that. Just something that includes everybody.
0: Bicep brand.
2: Why are we gendering our cereals? This is very odd. It's very odd behavior.
0: Hard Hat Honey Crunch for the construction worker in your life.
2: Yeah.
0: Man cereal sounds so disgusting.
2: It doesn't sound good. I don't even think men would want it.
0: That's one of those things that they thought it was brilliant and then it got on the store shelves and they went, oh no. We didn't think this one through, guys. All right. Well, look for it on store shelves.
2: I'm good. I'm looking for it in the clearance bin.
0: Might not be around very long. Those are your random facts. 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
3: Your BLI, Brown's Jeep and Patchogue, Long Island traffic. Right now, we're seeing more slowdowns on the southern state heading westbound in spots from New Highway to Route 110 and again from Route 106 to Peninsula Boulevard. Still seeing stop and go on Sunrise Highway heading eastbound in spots from exit 65 to Tuckahoe Road. 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Now, I'm Erin, and that's your BLI, Brown's Jeep and Patchogue, Long Island traffic.
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1: And it's all brought to you by College Hunks Hauling Junk and College Hunks Moving, Long Island's favorite game. Allison and CI getting ready to play this morning. Before we get to your questions, tell us about yourself. What do you like to do for fun?
2: I like to listen to music. Okay. I listen to you guys all the time.
3: Aww, I love that. Allison.
1: That's the best hobby anybody could have.
3: That is a great hobby.
1: It's just listening to us.
2: No, Allison, I love music.
1: 10
2: really
1: questions,
2: do.
1: 60 seconds or less, general knowledge. You do have the opportunity to pass should you need to, if time allows. We will come back to that question that you had to pass on, and if you get it right and you get everything else right, you win $1,000. Plain and simple. Cool?
2: All right.
1: I've got the questions. Allie's got the timer. It begins after I finish question one, and away we go. Allison, what is the capital of France?
2: Paris.
1: What color was Barney the dinosaur?
2: Purple.
1: What is the square root of 64?
2: 8.
1: What element's chemical symbol is AU?
2: Oh, gosh. Silver?
1: Where do the New York Knicks and the New York Rangers play their home games?
2: Madison Square Garden.
1: Name me a member of One Direction that's not Harry Styles.
2: Oh, gosh.
1: Your pass is still available.
2: Bradley Cooper. I know it's not right.
1: How many strings are on a guitar?
2: Oh, gosh, you guys are getting me with the questions. 20?
1: What is the longest-running scripted show in American primetime TV history?
2: Friends.
1: The humerus is a bone located in which part of the human body?
3: Time is up.
1: That would be the upper arm between the shoulder and the elbow for the humerus.
3: All right. So you were doing pretty good from the start. And then we got to what element, chemical symbol is AU? You were so close. You said silver. It was gold.
1: Way to remember that. AU. Where's
2: gold?
1: My gold watch?
3: That one was gold. Bradley Cooper was not a member of One Direction, but you knew that. It was Niall, Louis, Zayn, or Liam would have been acceptable.
1: Can I ask you a question, though? You said Bradley Cooper.
2: Yes.
1: I know that's not right. Why would you say it then? You could have passed.
2: Because I didn't want to waste my pass just in case.
1: Right.
2: I needed it.
1: No, you should have. Well, you should have.
3: That's all right. How many strings are on a guitar? There's six strings on a guitar.
1: Should have passed there too.
3: And then what is the longest running scripted show in American primetime TV history? That is The Simpsons.
1: You saved that pass, yet you didn't use it.
2: I know.
1: All right, don't yell at me. All right, listen, Allison, not $1,000 richer, but we're going to get you those cupcakes as your consolation prize.
3: Nice.
1: Congratulations. You took on the $1,000 minute to win it challenge. You didn't succeed, but you got cupcakes, okay?
2: All right, thank you so much. I appreciate it.
1: On 1 second, we do the $1,000 minute to win it weekday morning, 7:40 and 9:10.
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3: Okay, so parents, there is a place on Long Island you take your kids every single summer. They love it. And now they are adding another factor that you and your kids are going to love, totally free.
1: Oh, I like free. If it's free, it's for me.
3: Let's do it.
1: All right. Alley Alley coming up with need to know in 7 minutes. Right now, Bruno, Risk It All. Psych and Alley Alley in the morning on BLI.

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4: 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So there is something that parents, you are going to love, something free for your kids for the summer. And it's at a place that you already love to take them. Just a little something extra special for this summer. So we'll get to that in just a second. But first, don't know if you saw this, Rob Pattinson just got released in the trailer for a new A24 movie called Primetime. He is playing Chris Hansen from To Catch a Predator.
5: I love that.
4: And I gotta say, it's eerily scary how similar these two are.
5: You know how much I love me some To Catch a Predator.
4: 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I really want to go see it with you.
5: 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And then NBC stopped doing the To Catch a Predator series.
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5: And then Chris Hansen started his own series on YouTube.
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5: And it's addicting to watch.
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5: Yeah, and you always got to explain to people what it is you're watching.
4: Right.
5: Because they think you're a big sicko.
4: It's true. It's true. But yeah, so that's cool. Go check out the trailer at WBLI.com. Speaking of movies, Devil Wears Prada 2, one of the biggest movies of 2026 so far. A lot of the nostalgia, a lot of the female empowerment in there. And what I love so much about it is the empowerment continued off screen as well. So Meryl Streep could have made big bucks for reprising her role of Miranda. But in her contract, she negotiated for Anne Hathaway and Emily Blunt to have equal pay as her. All three of them walked away with 12.5 milli.
5: Not for nothing though. And real quick, I mean, they don't need Meryl Streep to fight for them. They're big enough in their own right that they should have agents that are doing that for them. So
4: correct.
5: If my agent, if I'm Emily Blunt or Anne Hathaway, mm-hmm. and my agent isn't getting me what I deserve, they should be fired.
4: 100%. But in a world where a woman still makes 81 cents to a man's dollar, like, I will take the win where we can. And I like that she is championing them. It's about women supporting women. Love to see it. All right. So this summer, at Adventureland, where parents, you're taking your kids anyway, family fun for everyone, come on. They are incorporating some new shows for the summer. They have got these new drone shows that will be happening summer nights in this year. So June 26th, it kicks off, 8:30 p.m., then one on July 17th and August 14th as well. All the details are at WBLI.com/mornings. But this is really, really cool. And this is a very official drone show. Like, they work with Disney. And we saw a drone show with Disney years ago that was so phenomenal. I have to say, sometimes drone shows are better than fireworks. Hot take. Hot take. But what they can do with the storytelling is amazing work.
5: But nothing will ever beat a summer fireworks show. Cooler.
4: I'm saying drones are
5: unique, definitely innovative with the drones, but nothing beats the fireworks. Come on.
4: Well, it's going to be a 10-minute show at Adventureland, and it's free with the cost of your ticket, so you don't need to, like, you know, spend anything additional to be there for this show, but it's a fun thing to do. Make sure you go to Adventureland on these nights. Like I said, WBLI.com/mornings has all the details and something just extra fun.
5: Yep.
4: For the family.
5: Cool.
4: I'm Ali Ali. That is all you need to know.
5: Thank you, Ali. Appreciate it. We are just 7 minutes away. 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
1: Your BLI, Brown's Jeep and Patchogue, Long Island traffic. Right now, we're still seeing some brake checks on the Southern State heading westbound in spots from the Wantagh to Peninsula Boulevard. Also seeing more slowdowns on the Northern State heading westbound in spots from South Oyster Bay Road to Post Avenue. 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
1: Your VLI Browns Jeep and Patchogue, Long Island traffic. Right now, we're seeing more brake checks on the LIE heading westbound in spots from Nichols Road to the Sag, and again from Sunnyside Boulevard to the Northern State. On the Southern State, you're seeing stop and go heading westbound from the Wantagh to Peninsula Boulevard. Also seeing some slowdowns on Sunrise Highway heading westbound in spots from Broadway Avenue through the Oakdale Merge. Looking at things on the LIRR, you're seeing some delays on the Port Jeff branch. Everything else is running on or close. I'm Erin, and that should be a LIRR Brown's Jeep and Patchogue, Long Island traffic.
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3: You don't necessarily
4: have to hang out with your plus one the whole night.
3: But then what do? You just walk around aimlessly?
4: Also, who's asking Shannon? You know what I mean? Like, is the bride telling Shannon, hey, I want you to go with...
3: Yeah, this whole thing is awkward.
4: With Raquel, who's sending us this email? Or is Raquel now responsible to go to Shannon and be like, hey, I know we don't really know each other, but do you want to go to, you know...
3: The bride has to be the one to take responsibility. If she wants it this way, then she needs to take responsibility and pair this up.
4: I really very much respect the bride's... cojones in saying, here's what I want my wedding to be.
3: I mean...
4: It's a boss move.
3: But you can't...
4: That's confidence.
3: You can't actually tell someone who they can and can't bring. Just don't give them plus ones then.
4: Can you? 631-301-1061. As a bride, can you ever actually tell a guest or ask of a guest the request of bringing somebody specific? I mean, her reasoning makes a lot of sense, right? You don't want somebody you don't like.
3: Yeah, but
4: the
3: that's the person that's with your friend anyway. So you're going to see them in other settings.
4: I want to get over to Linda. Can you ever do it?
5: No, absolutely not.
4: Can't do it?
5: Nope. Can you even bride.
4: Can you even suggest it?
5: I wouldn't.
4: You wouldn't. Mm-hmm. I don't know. Here's the thing. You're not going to love everybody that comes to your wedding, right?
3: Well, you should. It's your wedding.
4: Exactly. You just said it. You should. It's your wedding. So why not be able to invite exactly who you want? And you know what? If you're going to want to invite that one person whose boyfriend or girlfriend you don't like and you're really not close with... Because think of how many times you invite people to your wedding and they bring a plus one that either you don't know or you don't like that person.
3: But yes. At the same time, though, those people that come to your wedding, let's say they go stag, like, and they don't know anybody else. Like, what do you expect from those people? Like, you just expect them to talk to the wall all night?
4: Yeah. Yep.
3: Really?
4: Make friends.
3: Not dance with anyone?
4: I'm not saying it's
3: That's
4: right.
3: That's so awkward to dance by yourself.
4: I'm not saying it's right, but I am saying it's your right as the bride.
5: Absolutely.
4: So nobody should judge this person for saying, hey, can you bring Shannon as your plus one? You're not bringing anybody. I want to invite Shannon, but I don't want to give her a plus one because I don't like her boyfriend or her husband. He's going to ruin the vibe. He's going to give me the ick. Can you please just bring Shannon? I have no problem telling her that's the reason why. And if she doesn't want to come, she doesn't want to come. And if she says no, I'll then throw you a plus one. Maybe make a deal out of it. Hey, can I be honest? And thank you so much for the phone call, Linda. Can I be honest?
3: Mm-hmm.
4: Going to a wedding, if you're a single person, going to a wedding solo is the best. If you're in a relationship, different. But if you're a single person, why would you want to bring anybody to a wedding with you? Because then it's kind of like that's your responsibility to keep an eye on them.
3: It's not your responsibility to keep your eye on them. It's like just celebrating love with the person you care about. I don't know.
4: 631-301-1061. Is it ever okay to do this? Apparently, we got a lot of calls coming in where people have this exact experience of being told or asked of to bring a certain person to another person's wedding. I do want to get over to Steph, though. Steph says, I don't want to be on the phone, but I've got a crazy story for you as to what one bride told me, my friend told me, I could and could not do.
3: Oh, God.
4: When it came to who to bring as my plus one to her wedding. I've never seen anything like this before. We'll get to that on the other side of this.
6: Your BLI, Brown's Jeep and Patchogue, Long Island traffic. Right now, we're seeing some brake checks on the LIE heading westbound in spots from Nichols Road to the Sagticos Parkway. And again, from around Swamp Road to the Northern State. Also seeing stop and go on the Southern State heading westbound from North Broadway to Wantagh Avenue. And again, from Route 106 to the Meadowbrook. 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I'm Erin, and that should be a lie. Brown's Jeep and Patchogue, Long Island traffic.
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3: So one of our listeners hit us up and says, my friend's getting married, and she told me that as my plus one, I should bring my friend or our friend Shannon.
4: You can't tell someone
3: because
4: who to bring.
3: She doesn't want to invite Shannon because she knows Shannon's husband will wind up coming because that would be the plus one.
4: Yeah, but
3: she doesn't like Shannon's husband. So she said, hey, you're not bringing a plus one, right? You're single. Can you bring Shannon?
4: That's just rude, though. That's just rude. Oh, you don't have anyone. Bring this person.
3: She's like, well, what? Like, I don't want to ruin her day. It's her bride. It's her big day as the bride. It's her wedding. But like, what?
4: Yeah, that would be like that, too.
3: Yeah. Okay, I'm single. Maybe I wanted to go by myself. Maybe I had somebody in mind that I wanted to bring. Mm-hmm. Now I got to bring Shannon, who I barely know.
4: Are you like pigeonholed to this one person?
3: Yeah. 631-301-1061. Is it ever okay? I want to get to Stephanie in just a second. She's got a story about the demand that was made of her with her friend's wedding. We'll talk about that in a second. But first, I want to get over to line six. Is it ever okay to tell somebody who they can or who they should bring to your wedding?
5: Yeah, no, that's not right. She's your friend. She can bring whoever she wants. You can't tell a person who to bring or not to bring to a wedding.
3: What's more insulting? Telling somebody who they should bring, not that they have to bring, but who they should bring, or telling somebody they don't get a plus one at all?
5: Oh, that's a tough one. That's a tough one. But I think not inviting someone, if they're really good friends, is really bad. Mm. I'm in the same situation right now with my daughter getting married. So don't leave it. Yes.
3: What's going on?
5: Well, you know, we have family members that want to bring children to a 200 plus guest wedding, and we're saying no, and they're like, well, why not? Like,
3: 200? I barely know two people.
5: I know.
3: Allie,
5: we're a big family.
3: And my wife. I mean, family is family. Like, the family, obviously, you're going to invite, but like 200 plus people. Is she inviting like a lot of people from work too, or?
5: Work, and then we're both from big families, but then that's fine. We don't mind that. But you have four children and you want to bring them with you and they're all under 10? Are you kidding me? No. Yeah. It's a sit-down wedding. No.
3: Does she have anybody that she's in? Is everybody getting a plus one?
5: Everyone's getting a plus one, and there's some people that the plus one we're not too fond of, but we still have to give it to them. You know, that's
3: question.
5: What it is.
3: That's big question. Open bar?
5: Definitely.
3: Okay, here's the deal.
4: We could be invited.
3: Me and Allie. let them bring their children. Me and Allie will babysit if we get full reign of the bar.
4: Yeah, that would not be good.
5: No, I don't know. I've seen you in action. I've seen you in person.
3: Excuse you. Are you talking about heels and handbags? Or
5: yes,
3: Super Bowl?
5: I am. Yes, I am.
3: Yeah. All right. Thank you for the phone call. You know, Stephanie hit us up and she says, one of my friends was getting married and told me there were 2 to 3 people I was allowed to bring.
4: Ew. That's
3: just
4: gross.
3: One. She gave me a list of the people that I could bring.
4: So here are the people that you can bring and here are the people that you can't.
3: These are your haves and these are your have-nots.
4: Yeah, see, that's too much.
3: Final call here. Line four, your suggestion?
6: She suggests invite neither of them with a plus one.
3: Oh, okay.
4: Yeah, that's what I was suggesting, too.
3: Cancel them both? Yeah. That's kind of messed up.
6: That's it. They don't just say, I don't have room. I have no room for anybody. I can't, my tables are packed.
3: There's no room in
6: the inn. I can't invite you with a plus one.
3: Yeah.
6: And if that woman doesn't want to go because she doesn't have a plus one, doesn't go.
3: All right.
4: But at this point, it's done. Like, we know now she knows she gets a plus one if it's her. You know?
3: All right. Hey, thanks for the phone call. You have a great day.
6: Okay. Bye.
3: That's probably the easiest solution. Just don't invite anybody.
4: Just don't have a wedding.
3: Send your gifts via mail or Venmo, but you don't got to come. No, thanks. Don't show up.
4: Right.
3: That's our Daily Disaster. 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
4: Oh, we got Psych-a-Rooney.
3: New York Knicks go into the finals.
4: Mm-hmm.
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4: Yes.
3: Maybe not. What if I were to sell you free tickets?
4: Yeah, okay. 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
3: Where possible.
4: There's a catch.
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2: Alrighty, Rue.
1: Coming up in just a second, thousands and thousands and thousands of dollars for NBA Finals tickets? 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
2: Okay.
1: I'll explain more coming up in just a second. However, first, in a brand new poll, almost 70% of people are in favor of banning electronic price tags and pricing surveillance in grocery stores since it could be used to raise prices and gouge customers.
2: Mm-hmm.
1: What's wrong with the 30% of people that are not in favor of that? Do you like paying more for things that...
2: Maybe they just don't worry about things. They just like, I will literally, if I see a price that's on the sticker and then I go up to the register and it's 30 cents higher, I'm getting a manager to change my price. Mm. I don't care.
1: 65% of people think stores will use digital price tags to inflate prices. Yeah.
2: 100% they will.
1: Of course they will. And who says? I mean, they're in their right to do it. If it's legal, why not? But yeah, who's for that?
2: Right.
1: Today is National Hamburger Day. Best places to get a burger.
2: Shake Shack.
1: Where? Shake Shack, not even in the top six.
2: Really?
1: You're never going to guess number one. My daughter will love this, though.
2: Oh, now I know where it is. Buffalo Wild Wings.
1: Buffalo Wild Wings.
2: Who knew they had burgers?
1: This guy, well, I did.
2: Oh, really?
1: Yeah. This guy named Burger Beast. Apparently, like, he's a burger expert.
2: Okay.
1: He went around and he tried all these different hamburgers, cheeseburgers, and all these different types of burgers.
2: That's the best one there, huh?
1: Buffalo Wild Wings, he said, get the double smash burger with American cheese, bacon, grilled onions, pickled Fresno chili peppers, and Hatch chili aioli on a jalapeno.
2: Wow, it's a lot.
1: Jalapeno. Also, by the way, Cheesecake Factory in there as well.
2: Babylon Burger Bar is also fantastic.
1: Mm-hmm. Yeah, shop local. Eat local.
2: Yeah.
1: Cheesecake Factory, Chili's, Denny's round out the top five. Outback Steakhouse, pulling up the rear at number six.
2: Cool.
1: With their Bloomin' Onion Petal Burger. Yeah, I'm starving now. Okay, speaking of starving, Knicks fans been starving for an NBA Finals appearance since 1999.
2: Hey.
1: That was the lockout year. Got beaten by the San Antonio Spurs, who they could wind up playing in this year's Finals.
2: Right.
1: 1994 was another Finals year that they lost. Free tickets. Possible.
2: It's not possible.
1: Very possible. How dare you?
2: I'm waiting for this.
1: How dare you?
2: Okay, do you have a sugar daddy? Is that it?
1: A sugar daddy could work. That's not what I'm referring to. No, the New York Knicks doing real well in the NBA Finals and doing real good in the community. Donating hundreds of tickets to their home games for the NBA Finals to underprivileged youth.
2: Oh, well, that's cute.
1: Kids from underserved New York families that are affiliated with the Garden of Dreams Foundation. The Knicks are putting aside 250 tickets for each home game that they have in the NBA Finals. So that's 500 tickets for games 3 and 4 total. And then if there is a game 6, another 250. That's about 700 tickets total.
2: You know what some grown men all across Long Island just said? Screw those kids.
1: Yeah, screw the kids.
2: What about me?
1: I've been rooting for the Knicks since the 80s.
2: Yeah, that's true.
1: No, but that's really cool, though. I thought that was really...
2: awesome.
1: They can make so much money, and they're going to make a ton of money off of these tickets. Don't get me wrong.
2: Mm-hmm.
1: But it is nice to see that they're taking 700 tickets, putting them aside.
2: I'm impressed. I'm happy about that.
1: For kids to make a memory.
2: That's amazing.
1: Even if they see a loss, it's still just really, really cool.
2: They're not going to see a loss anyway. It'll be all right. They'll do fine.
1: I'm telling you right now, Knicks in 5.
2: Okay.
1: No matter who they play.
2: We'll see.
1: This is a team. This would be, do you understand what's going to happen, by the way, if they win a championship for
2: me?
1: Yes. I might not come to work for a week.
2: Okay.
1: This will be the first time I actually get to witness one of my teams win something big.
2: Would you cry?
1: I might shed a tear. The 90s were a very tough time to be a Knicks fan. And yeah, the Mets won in my lifetime in 86, but I was 3. Mm. That doesn't count.
2: Yeah, you couldn't experience
1: that's
2: it.
1: That's it. I didn't really get to. Same thing with the Islanders. I was like a baby when they were winning some of those Stanley Cups. So this would be the very first time. I'm going to the parade.
2: I'm rooting for you.
1: And that's why I might be out for a week. Because if I go to the parade,
2: I might not make it home. Right.
1: In one piece.
2: Right, true.
1: New York City might be burning. The Statue of Liberty might get taken down and swam across the ocean.
2: Okay.
1: We might be missing them at the statue. Anyways, those are your random facts. We do them weekdays, 7:25 and 8:25. Do with them what you will. Coming up, the massive Taylor Swift shocker that has each and every one of us asking, is Taylor okay? That's on the way at 8:40.
3: Your Via Live Brown's Jeep and Patchogue, Long Island traffic. Right now, we're seeing an accident on the Southern State Parkway heading westbound at Wantagh Avenue, exit 28. The middle lane and left lane are blocked off there. That's causing delays going back to the Bethpage Parkway. Also seeing more brake checks on the LIE heading westbound in spots from Nichols Road to the Sag and again from Round Swamp Road to the Northern State. 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

0: Wow, that did not sound good. Damn pollen and the allergies. 8:38, it's 106.1 BLI, Long Island's number one for all the hits. Coming up next, the Taylor Swift shocker. The Taylor Swift wedding shocker.
1: Oh.
0: That has all of us asking, is Taylor okay? Are things all right in the household? We'll get to that after Zara Larsson.

0: 106.1 BLI Long Island's number one for all the hits. Psych and Alley Alley in the morning. So Taylor Swift getting married pretty soon.
1: Mazel.
0: They say what, next month?
1: Saying July 4th weekend.
0: July 4th. Interesting turn of events. July 4th, a holiday.
1: Yes.
0: People that typically host weddings on holidays trying to save a couple bucks.
1: She doesn't need to save bucks, neither does he.
0: Well, maybe she does because apparently, according to some of the wedding guests, some people, we were just talking about wedding guests and plus ones, some people are not getting invited with a plus one at Taylor's wedding.
1: Okay. Why is that like a shock or thinking that she's just trying to save money?
0: Well, because typically people, when they have a wedding, if you're single or you have a mate, doesn't matter. You should get a plus one.
1: But think about this. This wedding is required to sign an NDA to attend, right? 100%. So she's not going to have people she doesn't trust at her wedding.
0: Well, if they're going to have to sign an NDA, she doesn't matter if she trusts her or not.
1: But they could invite Joe Schmo. Like, she doesn't know who's coming to her wedding.
0: Joe Schmo didn't get an invite?
1: No. Can you believe
0: it? Oh, my God. I thought for sure he'd be right up there at the top.
1: No.
0: With Selena, Benny, and
1: Joe Schmo.
0: Gigi Hadid. And Joe Schmo. one of the people that were invited, and maybe this is a telling sign as to why Taylor did this, maybe. Maybe it's not the money.
1: Because people are already speaking out about her wedding
0: Because one person that got an invite says, my invite did not let me bring a plus one. What am I supposed to do, go alone?
1: And by the way, this could all be hoopla. You know, they could go to TMZ and say, oh, I got an invite to Taylor's wedding. You probably didn't.
0: Wasn't there a rumor that she sent out invites via text message?
1: No, that she called everybody.
0: Oh, another sign that maybe trouble in paradise financially.
1: No, what?
0: Let's add all this up here. No, you know what? The plot thickens.
1: No.
0: Let's add this up. Give me a second to speak and then I'll give you your moment to shine, okay? You're having your wedding on a holiday weekend saving money, okay? Nobody gets plus one, basically. I just shouldn't say nobody, but some people aren't getting plus ones.
1: Yeah.
0: She's calling for invitations, not actually doing invitations.
1: But you're not
0: understanding. Free signs right there, try to pinch pennies.
1: You're not understanding the gravity of it, though, because she's Taylor Swift.
0: Cash bar.
1: Okay. We don't know that. If it was cash bar, then I'd have an issue with that.
0: She's going to be her own DJ. She got nobody playing music. No. She's going to play it from her phone.
1: No, it's not that. It is just that she needs to be protective of her day. And also, why are we making it only about her?
0: Well, because she's the big star of the relationship.
1: But it doesn't matter. Like, he also has the funds to do all of this stuff, and they're making the decisions together.
0: They got a prenup.
1: I would assume they do,
0: probably,
1: I don't know.
0: Yeah. They definitely should have a prenup, right?
1: That
0: ain't gonna last.
1: I'm
0: not wishing it.
1: I don't think. But it could be everlasting love. You don't know. Yeah. You don't know. But should she
0: match.
1: Maybe? It's an interesting match. I was never a big fan of him from the jump. I'm happy that she's happy.
0: He just doesn't look like he's comfortable in his own skin. He never looks as though he's comfortable with who he really is.
1: He's trying to be showy.
0: It's not the showiness. It's just sometimes he dresses like you wouldn't think he should dress, and then he dresses the way you think he should, and then he doesn't look right then either. Something about him is just off.
1: I will say, it's everyone's first time living. Maybe he's just trying to find who he is, right? And that's fair.
0: Yeah, I still feel as though he's using her, and I hate saying it, but I feel as though he's using her to brighten up his own star.
1: Anyone who dates Taylor Swift or marries Taylor Swift will obviously just be elevated, obviously.
0: Yeah.
1: But, you know, I plead the fifth. If she's happy, that's all that matters to me. If she's being taken care of, that's all that happens.
0: You were the one saying that you feel as though she had the ick the other night when he was trying to down his beer on the 100%. Big screen at the Knicks Cavs game.
1: She had her face palm. Yeah. She was that emoji.
0: Do you think there was a discussion on the car ride home? Listen, don't ever do that again. You want to go with the boys and do it? That's fine. But when I'm in your presence, don't ever do that.
1: It was like a 12-ounce can of beer. And also,
0: I don't even think it was beer. I think it was ginger ale.
1: I don't even think he finished it. So it's not impressive. And that's such an ick.
0: Well, such an ick. We'll just have to see how much more money Taylor tries to save with this wedding.
1: Oh, boy.
0: It's going to be at Giorgio's Caterers.
1: My God.
0: Won't be at the big ballroom you think it's going to be at. It'll be at a Denny's.
1: Oh, God's sake.
0: All right, 8:46 coming up next after Tame Impala. It's Alley Alley with what we need to know.
1: All right, I got something for the men today. A fix for your most vulnerable part of your day.
0: All right. By the way, that wasn't a shot at Giorgio's Caterers.
1: No, I love Giorgio's.
0: It's just the first one that came to my mind. All right, Alley Alley's need to know on the way. Tame Impala, Jenny, Dracula now. It's 106.1 BLI, Long Island's number one for all the hits.

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5: I'm also a big fan of the Smash Burger.
4: 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Like I said, also right next to your burger this summer, going to be the drink of the summer. Mm. Now, I feel like last year the Dirty Shirley dominated.
5: The Dirty Shirley and the white wine with the jalapenos.
4: Yes, yes. That was something that was good too. This year, people are adding alcohol to their Frescas. Those like Italian sodas.
5: Yeah.
4: Right? Those are Italian sodas.
5: Uh-huh.
4: Yeah, those are pretty good on their own, but they're making hard Frescas now.
5: Mm.
4: So that is something you're going to be seeing a lot of.
5: I'm not a big Fresca guy.
4: I've also seen a lot of those like fridge cigs.
5: Fridge cigs? Oh, like the Diet Cokes?
4: Diet Coke with grenadine and vodka and like a little bit of cream. So it's like a dirty soda.
5: Yeah.
4: Dirty sodas
5: are very popular right now.
4: I know.
5: Yeah.
4: I'm a little scared to try them. I haven't had one yet. They look good.
5: Yeah, they're soda with alcohol. Or
4: it's
5: just different sugars
4: and
5: different creams.
4: Yeah, it's a lot, but it's fine. All right, men. So something for you this morning. Your most vulnerable part of your day is when?
5: Oof. I mean, I guess it's different for every guy, right?
4: All right, I'll tell you. Going to the bathroom.
5: Not for me.
4: Really?
5: No, the most vulnerable part of my day?
4: Yes, because you're standing at the urinal next to five other dudes
5: things
4: out.
5: I thought you meant like while you're at home. No, I don't get freaked out in the bathroom of a public place.
4: I'm not a dude, right? I don't have that issue.
5: Yeah.
4: But as a woman, I can't process what it's like to just stand next to a total stranger.
5: Well, there's partitions.
4: Peeing. No, I get there's partitions, but it's not enough privacy. It really isn't. That makes me uncomfy. Mm. But someone has actually redesigned what a men's restroom should look like to give you guys the ultimate amount of privacy that you could have.
5: Who is this man that is trying to redesign men's rooms?
4: Get this?
5: Yeah.
4: It's a woman.
5: No. No.
4: Mm-hmm.
5: No woman. Mm-hmm. That's like a man trying to redesign a women's bathroom.
4: Excuse me? No,
5: exactly.
4: Maybe she's just...
5: Are you offended by the fact I said that?
4: I'm saying she's just an entrepreneur, maybe.
5: But if she's never been in or used a men's room, how can she tell us what the ultimate perfect design is?
4: Because she's solving an issue that they have. Like, listen,
5: how about this? I want to solve an issue. People like you that use the handicap stall when you go to the bathroom.
4: That's not what we're talking about here. That's not what we're talking about. You should be happy that someone wants to do this. Like, what I don't understand is how strangers can stand right next to each other. You can acknowledge it's a great idea, even if it's an idea that came from a woman.
5: So tell me exactly what is going to be different about a men's room.
4: So it's more so alternating the urinal and the stall that you can go into toilet. No, because then there's nowhere, like, you can't look next to you and see another dude. There's the stall there.
5: Yeah, but now I'm getting the scent of whatever it is he's doing.
4: Guess what? You're getting the scent from whatever else, whatever other particles are flying from the person next to you into your airspace.
5: There's a big difference between doing a number one for 15 to 20 seconds.
4: It doesn't matter.
5: And being on your way and flushing versus being next door to a guy that's dropping a deuce for the last 17 minutes.
4: No, I think it's weird as hell. And I've heard stories and like seen it on Reddit or whatever of guys who talk about standing at the urinal right next to somebody. I know like usually the rule is you're supposed to go like one away or something. But if you can't, then that's weird. And then there are those guys that just drop their pants and underwear at the urinal. How is that comfortable?
5: Like they're 5 years old back in kindergarten.
4: How is that comfortable? So God bless the woman who figured this out.
5: Mm-hmm.
4: And you could all give her praise.
5: You know what I really don't like? And this is one of my biggest pet peeves. I don't mind using a urinal next to another guy if I have to. But please don't let go of your gas at the urinal. Men do this all the time, and it is so disgusting. I hate when guys do that. They burp. It's just disgusting.
4: More of a reason why this should work, Psych.
5: Yeah. All right.
4: I'm Allie Allie. That is all you need to know.
1: Your BLI Brown's Jeep and Patchogue, Long Island traffic. Right now, still seeing that accident on the southern state heading westbound at Wantagh Avenue, exit 28. It has been moved off to the left shoulder, but you are still seeing delays in the area going back to the Bethpage Parkway. Seeing more brake checks on the LIE heading westbound in spots from Nichols Road to the Sag, and again from Round Swamp Road to the northern state. And we're seeing more stop and go on Sunrise Highway heading westbound in spots from Broadway Avenue through the Oakdale Merge. Looking at things on the LIRR, everything is running on or close. I'm Erin, and that's your BLI Brown's Jeep and Patchogue, Long Island traffic.
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0: 906. It's 106.1 BLI Long Island's number one for all the hits. Coming up next, Long Island's favorite game, Allie.
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1: 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Allison and CI getting ready to play this morning. Before we get to your questions, tell us about yourself. What do you like to do for fun?
2: I like to listen to music. Okay. I listen to you guys all the time.
3: Aww, I love
1: that.
3: Allison.
1: That's the best hobby anybody could have.
3: That is a great hobby.
1: It's just listening to us.
2: I love music.
1: 10
2: I
1: questions,
2: really
1: 60 seconds or less, general knowledge. You do have the opportunity to pass should you need to, if time allows. We will come back to that question that you had to pass on, and if you get it right and you get everything else right, you win $1,000. Plain and simple. Cool?
2: All right.
1: I've got the questions. Allie's got the timer. It begins after I have finished question one, and away we go. Allison, what is the capital of France?
2: Paris.
1: What color was Barney the dinosaur?
2: Purple.
1: What is the square root of 64?
2: Eight.
1: What element's chemical symbol is AU?
2: Silver.
1: Where do the New York Knicks and the New York Rangers play their home games?
2: Madison Square Garden.
1: Name me a member of One Direction that's not Harry Styles. Your pass is still available.
2: Bradley Cooper. I know it's not right.
1: How many strings are on a guitar?
2: Oh, gosh. You guys are getting me with the questions. 20?
1: What is the longest-running scripted show in American primetime TV history?
2: Friends.
1: The humerus is a bone located in which part of the human body?
3: Time is up.
1: That would be the upper arm between the shoulder and the elbow for the humerus.
3: All right. So you were doing pretty good from the start. And then we got to what element, chemical symbol is AU? You were so close. You said silver. It was gold.
1: Way to remember that. AU. Where's gold? My gold watch?
3: That one was gold. Bradley Cooper was not a member of One Direction, but you knew that. It was Niall, Louis, Zayn, or Liam would have been acceptable.
1: Can I ask you a question, though? You said Bradley Cooper.
2: Yes.
1: I know that's not right. Why would you say it then? You could have passed.
2: Because I didn't want to waste my pass just in case.
1: All
2: I
1: right.
2: needed it.
1: No, you should have.
3: That's not right.

0: 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There's six strings on a guitar.
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1: 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Beautiful today. Sun with a high of around 73. Tomorrow, kicking off the weekend, much nicer than last weekend with all of that rain. Friday, sun with a high of 74. Right now, it's 68 at Long Island's number one for all the hits.

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1: She got what she needed. She used Taylor.
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1: And now she's got her own little career.
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0: 106.1 BLI, Long Island's number one for all the hits. Psych and Allie, Allie in the morning. Coming up, we got more money for you. Allie, another chance at $1,000. Coming up at what time?
1: 10 a.m., yes.
0: That's right. We do it 5 times a day, 5 days a week. Correct. What times can they win?
1: 8 a.m., 10 a.m., noon, 2, and 5 p.m.
0: That's right. Coming up at 10 o'clock, Allie, another keyword, your chance to pick up $1,000. And big shout-outs to Barbara Arena.
1: Go ahead, Barbara.
0: Barbara won $1,000 at 8 o'clock this morning with the keyword of luck. Maybe you will be lucky enough to play at 10 o'clock. 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
1: That's right.
0: You like that?
1: Yeah, it's good.
0: Olivia Rodrigo, Drop Dead now. It's VLI.

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0: 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Allie's next.
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0: 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More of those Ed Sheeran tickets on the way at 7:20 Friday. And yeah, enjoy your day. It's going to be nice. Beautiful with a high of around 73, sun up above. Say what you got to say, Adam.
2: Don't be dumb, people. That's really it.
0: There you go. Enjoy your Thursday. Back to kick off your weekend tomorrow.

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You're hanging out with Ali Ali 10 to 3 and listening to commercial-free hits for 106 minutes. Pretty cool. What else is cool? Tomorrow on Psych and Ali Ali in the morning, we have your tickets to see Ed Sheeran. 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

My husband actually has his own podcast, 106.1 BLI, Long Island's number one for all the hits. Yeah, you didn't know I was married? Joe Jonas, that is the husband I'm referring to. He's got this podcast, Hey Jonas, and on it just the other day, he announced that he actually auditioned for that show, The Morning Show, on Apple TV. By the way, completely bombed the audition. Our favorite celebrities, they're just like us.

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Like a-

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1: It's BLI. You're hanging out with Ali Ali, 10 to 3. Now, this is pretty cool news from Adventureland. This summer, not just the park that you're going to be able to enjoy, but the free drone shows as well. And I got to be honest, nobody come at me, but I think a drone show sometimes is even cooler than a fireworks show. I know, unpopular opinion, but they are really sick. 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
1: I was just watching Bridgerton season 3 again the other day, and I was like, hey, wait a second. Teddy Swims is technically in Bridgerton. Lose Control played during a very saucy little scene. Shout out to The Carriage. Y'all know what I'm talking about. Teddy now on BLI with Mr. Know-It-All.

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BLI, you're hanging out with Ali Ali, 10 to 3, and it's just about to be lunch for some of you, and you should be scarfing down a burger today. It's National Hamburger Day. I'm heading right over to Babylon Bean after this show and getting the goat cheese burger. Oh my God, it is mouthwatering. I know it's like a unique taste for some people, but it is, oh, it's so good. It is so good. Free.

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1: Okay, so field days are coming up for a lot of Long Islanders out there. Do you guys remember the egg on the spoon relay race? Because I was a little speed demon with that, and I was taking names and taking corners. That egg was not hitting the ground. No yolk exposed. It's good on me. Justin Bieber now on BLI.

I've never felt quite this old. Olivia Rodrigo released the track list for her new album, You Seem Pretty Sad for a Girl So In Love. I can't read a damn word that's on the back of that thing. What kind of font was that? It's like this swiggly little font, and it's about this big. I'm headed straight to Costco to buy 17 pairs of reading glasses. So thanks for the age check, Olivia. Really do appreciate it.

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0: 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I've got another $1,000 coming up for you in just minutes time, right after Freya Sky.
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1: Here you go. 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P-U-R-S-E. 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

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You're hanging out with Ali Ali. 10-2-3, and I'm going to give you another chance to win $1,000. 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P-U-R-S-E. 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Purse. P-U-R-S-E. And if you don't wear a purse, then maybe just stuff your pockets with cash. I don't know, but that doesn't seem too safe. Or under the mattress. I heard that works for people. 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
1: 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That's kind of where I'm at with this one. It still hits, but I've listened to it a billion times. It never hits the same. I wish I could go back to the first listen. 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
1: 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This is Fever Dream. You can hear it live this summer.

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You're hanging out with Ali Ali. 10 to 3. So how about some tickets to Adventureland? All weekend long, your tickets in. And I told you before, they're also adding drone shows to this summer. So that would be a very good use of those tickets. Go in for the free park admission and the drone show too.

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It's Allie Allie. You're hanging out with me, 10 to 3, and we're a New Music Friday Eve over here, and it's going to be a pretty big one tomorrow. Ariana Grande, Hate That I Made You Love Me. That is her new single off her 8th studio album, Petal. It drops tomorrow, so we got all Ari all day Friday. Make sure you're listening to us right here on 106.1 BLI, Long Island's number one for all the hits. Right.

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with Ali Ali, 10 to 3, and I've got another $1,000 coming up in just a few minutes. Think about all the knickknacks you could buy at Home Goods with that money. And if you've got the TJ Maxx card, every $200, you get an extra 10. So, you know, if you spend that full 1,000 at TJ Maxx, you can get some more money too. It's so great.

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1: 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B-E-A-C-H. 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I think that's really cute. B-E-A-C-H. 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

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B-E-A-C-H. 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

It's BLI. You're hanging out with Ali Ali 10 to 3. Just a little reminder, if anyone wants to go see Bruno Mars, I know he has kicked off the romantic tour. I've already seen some pictures of it. It looks pretty phenomenal. He's going to be coming to MetLife Stadium this August, and we want to get you there. So just go to WBLI.com/contests, and yeah, free Bruno Mars tickets up there for you and a friend. Very lucky person that you want to bring with you. It's 106.1 BLI, Long Island's number one for all the hits.

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Star has got my vote for Song of the Summer with Midnight Sun. It's got to be the anthem to kick off all things good weather. But we're going to get right into it now. 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
12: Across Long Island, Port Jeff, St. James, and the rest of the island. Mostly sunny today. Gorgeous. High 74, dropping down to about 56 tonight. Partly cloudy tomorrow with a high 74 again right now. 73 on Long Island. 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

about the fact that Sabrina Carpenter literally swept the American Music Awards on Monday night. She ended up coming home with Album of the Year, Best Female Pop Artist, and Best Pop Album. You know this song had a lot to do with it. Man's Best Friend.

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0: What's up? I'm Val with your VLI, Browns Jeep and Patchogue, Long Island traffic, heavy stop and go on the southern state. That is east and west between the Meadowbrook and exit 34. LIE delays westbound Route 110 down to the Seaford Oyster Bay, eastbound side, slow around the SAG and jam ups on the SAG at the LIE, both directions there. Checking on the trains, got some delays for Ronkonkoma Branch. I'm Val, that's your VLI, Browns Jeep and Patchogue, Long Island traffic.
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So driving to work today, I had to notice there were so many tailgaters on the road. 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An extra 10 seconds you're going to get to work or

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3: What's going on? It's Kat. So part of me is wondering if Sabrina Carpenter has yet to recover from all of her wins at the American Music Awards on Monday night. Girl should have brought a broom. She swept literally every category she was nominated for, including Album of the Year for Man's Best Friend. That's what this one's coming off of. Kicking it off with When Did You Get Hot?

0: Literally one of the most relaxing Gracie Abrams songs. That was Hit the Wall. Going to be off her new album, Daughter from Hell, dropping July 17th. Next up on the countdown, we got Zara Larsson, Pink Panther, us with Stateside, and now on VLA.
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0: Val with your BLI Browns Jeep in Patchogue, Long Island traffic. Southern State westbound, we're seeing delays from Wellwood down to just past Route 110. And then again, Bethpage Parkway to Steve Dreiser Bay, a high volume. Sunrise congestion, Route 109 to Copaig area. That's on the westbound side. Sunken Meadow, high volume near the Northern State. Moving slow southbound down to the Sag. Seeing that to Crooked Hill. It clears out after that. Stop and go on Vets Highway from the Northern to Route 111. Both directions there. That is your BLI, Browns, Jeep and Patchogue, Long Island traffic.
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0: The View from both sides of Olivia Rodrigo's new album. You seem pretty sad for a girl so in love. Gonna be so good because she is splitting the record into two sides like a cassette or a vinyl. One side has 7 songs and the other one has 6. Now I'm over here decoding this, trying to think that she's gonna be in 2 different eras for either side of this record, but we are just gonna have to wait until June 12th and see.
1: 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Coming

0: 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Who knew? Opening up a big... More hits coming up.
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18: I'm Val with your BLI Browns Jeep in Patchogue, Long Island traffic right now on Sunrise. A high volume Route 109 down to the Copaic area. That's on the westbound side, Sunken Meadow. Jam-ups at the Northern State. Slow in that area down to the sag around Crooked Hill. You'll see it clear out. Stop and go on Vets Highway, both directions between the Northern State and Route 111 and Southern westbound. Delay is from Wellwood down to just past Route 110 and then again between Bethpage Parkway and Seaford Oyster Bay. 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That is your BLI, Browns Jeep and Patchogue, Long Island traffic.
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1: Noah Kahan currently on a North American stadium tour, and he is also now an American Music Award winner as well. He won on Monday night for Best Americana. This new one, it's called The Great Divide, now on BLI.

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Coming up.

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0: It's Val with your BLI Brown's Jeep in Patchogue. Long Island traffic right now in Patchogue. Incident reported on Nichols Road merge into Sunrise. About a 20-25 minute delay in the area. Heavy off of the northern state to Sunken Meadow. That's southbound. Seeing delays down to Crooked Hill. It clears out after that. Eastbound LIE volume around Route 110. And then between the Sag and Route 111 Wheeler Road. Nesconson Highway stop and go between 25 and Old Town Road. And delays on Vets Highway between the northern state and Route 111. 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That is your BLI Brown's Jeep in Patchogue, Long Island traffic.
1: All right, taking a look across Long Island from Centereach, Manorville, and the rest of the island. Going to be dropping down to about 56 degrees tonight. Tomorrow, we're looking at some clouds mixed with sun. High 74. Right now, we're at about 73 on Long Island's number one for all the hits. 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
1: What's going on? It's Kat. Now, I saw this coming sooner than later because we know Justin Bieber's wife, Hailey, is besties with Kendall Jenner. It's got to be official because they went on a double date with Kendall Jenner and Jacob Ellardy in Montecito, California. Very cute. I love that they do double date nights like the rest of us.

Ariana Grande music. So excited because when the clock strikes midnight tonight, that means Hate That I Made You Love Me is officially going to be out for our listening pleasures. We're going to have that for you all day tomorrow for New Music Friday.

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1: 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I'm from the dirty, but that Chico nice. Y'all call it a moment.

106.1, Real Life Islands number one for all the hits. What's going on? It's Kat. So before I came in today, I went grocery shopping and I said, "Hey, how you doing?" to the cashier. To my surprise, he instantly answered me and he starts telling me how he's doing, all about his day. Now, it was my understanding that in New York, if you ask someone, "Hey, how you doing?" it's not exactly an invitation to answer. Not that I don't care about his day, but I immediately knew he wasn't from here. Sure enough, he was from Philadelphia.

0: on, Val, with your BLI, Brown's Jeep in Patchogue, Long Island traffic. High volume on the SAG. We have a crash at Pioneer. This is the southbound side backed up to the LIE. Incident on the LIE causing delays both directions between the SAG and the Islandia area. And busy in spots, Vets Highway. That's between the Northern State and Connectquot Ave. Traffic sponsored by Affordable Cesspool. 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That is your BLI, Brown's Jeep and Patchogue, Long Island traffic.
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1: What's going on? It's Kat. Now, I gotta say, I think this is one of my favorite Gracie Abrams songs because something about it is just so relaxing. It's a very zen vibe. It's gonna be coming off her new album called Daughter from Hell, gonna be dropping July 17th. The song is called Hit the Wall now on BLI.

0: Live, Brown's Jeep in Patchogue, Long Island traffic. Right now on the northern state, we have a crash at Sunnyside Boulevard, backed up to Roundswab, about 20-25 minute delay in the area. Eastbound side, congestion between Route 106 and Sunnyside. Still dealing with that crash on the LIE around Motor Parkway, seeing delays between the SAG and Old Nichols, and crash on the SAG southbound at Pine Air, delayed from the LIE. Trains look good on our close. I'm Val, that's your BLI, Brown's Jeep in Patchogue, Long Island traffic.
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1: This humidity is giving Florida right now. The good news for your hair is it is going to be getting better progressively as the week continues. It's going to be dropping down to about 56 tonight. Tomorrow, we're looking at a high of 74, partly cloudy, mixed with some sun. Right now, it's about 73 on the Guidelines number one for all the hits, all sponsored by our friends, the Puma Law Group and BLI Island Wide.

106.1 VLA The Islands, number one for all the hits. 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
1: What's going on? It's Kat. I am checking out for the night, but we are going to be hooking you up tomorrow morning with some Ed Sheeran at MetLife Stadium passes. These are going to be coming your way 7:20 tomorrow morning. Going to leave you with a new one. Alex Warren, the song is called Fever Dream Now.
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0: Val with your BLI Browns Jeep in Patchogue, Long Island traffic. Right now on the northern state, still dealing with that major volume between South Oyster Bay Road and Round Swamp with the crash at Sunnyside Boulevard. Lane is blocked, about 20-25 minute delay there. Looking pretty good throughout the rest of the island. SAG southbound has been cleared, as well as LIE, but we're seeing residual delays there between the SAG and Washington Ave. Eastbound stop and go on the southern, approaching Belmore Road up to Wanto Ave. Traffic is sponsored by Affordable Cesspool. 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Suffolk homeowners can get up to $45,000 to replace it, often at zero cost. 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That's your BLI, Browns Jeep in Patchogue, Long Island traffic.
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106.1 BLI, Long Island's number one for all the hits. I'm Alexa Neo. So I just read this story that made my heart swell. It made me so happy. This couple is going viral for their proposal during a Bruno Mars concert in Toronto. Now, I can't think of anything more romantic. Going to a Bruno Mars show during the romantic tour and getting proposed to by the love of your life. That just sounds beautiful. Hopefully it was during this song. For just a

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How's it going? I'm Alexa Neo on 106.1 BLI, Long Island's number one for all the hits. 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